0: funny. 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
1: What zoo did I escape from? What you mean, what zoo did I escape from? I look funny. I was on the cover of Amphibious Monthly. Do you know I went out with the finest lizard in 1992? Miss Godzilla? Did you know that?
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You can't be representing like that. Check out these boys right here. They gonna go all out like you supposed to.

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0: watch Columbo.
1: 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And let all the fly skimmers feel

So much I have to give, the life I have to live. The reason for my smile, the mother of my child.

The question is, are you ready for Mr. Big? Ladies and gentlemen, Mr. Big!

Australia and Brazil.

Well, you know, everybody takes solos in this band. It's kind of like my turn. And I want to do a song off my last solo album, which was quite a while back. And it's a song, it's an album Eddie played bass on and co-produced it with me. And we just kind of had fun doing this album. This song's kind of a serious song. This fucking guy's trying to get some free advertising out of this gig. Look at him now. Hey, let me help you out, buddy, okay? Let me help you out. It says right here, Little Caesar, Eastside Indians, plus special guests. 18 and over, sir. You gotta be 18 to get in? Leaves me out. Yeah, right. Saturday, May 16th, the Cadillac Club. I'll see y'all there. You know I'm gonna be there. You know I'm gonna be there. I'll be in fucking Hawaii, man, with a drink in my hand in the sun, man. This tour is almost over, baby. But anyway, so this song, I'm gonna do this song acoustically. So just pretend like you're over my living room, like I invited all you 10,000 crazy motherfuckers over my house. Oh yeah, I'll do that too. Yeah, I'll get about 3 pounds of weed, you know, and just throw it in the fireplace, fuck it, you know.

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1: To tell you the truth, the money and all that isn't so important to me as it should not be so important to the average singer. I think what a singer should want most is, I would definitely say immortality. I think that if you're really a singer and a singer who loves to sing from his heart, that the most important thing to you would be immortality, to be, when you leave, to have people remember you for years and centuries to come.

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1: Well, this is the tune that unauthorized authority banned it from the radio station. But I know them can't ban it right here.

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1: We interrupt this record to bring you a special bulletin. Superfly is missing. We now take you to our on-the-spot reporter.
2: I have several witnesses here with me. Sir, when was the last time you saw Superfly?
3: It was the 3rd of September.
2: And you, sir, can you describe the suit Superfly was wearing?
3: Red, yellow, black, white, and brown.
2: And you, sir, who was the last person Superfly was seen with?
3: Mrs. Jones.
2: If we need you for any further information, can we call you?
4: Whenever you call me, I'll be there.
2: We take you now to Washington.
1: We're here at the White House. The president has an important announcement regarding Superfly. Mr. President, what seems to be the problem?
5: I got ants in my pants and I need to dance.
1: Just arriving at the White House is the man that will risk his neck for brother man. Chair, now that the president has called you into the case, what will you be doing?
6: Chasing women and breaking.
1: Mr. President, what is your opinion of Chair?
7: This cat Chair is a bad.
1: I see the president and Chair have gone into the White House.
8: What they do?
1: Mr. President, what are you and Chair doing in there?
9: Holding hands, making all kinds of plans.
1: Mr. President, why are you holding hands with Chair? I've just been handed a bulletin. Superfly was last seen. We take you back to our on-the-spot reporter.
2: I'm here with Freddy, who we believe knows the whereabouts of Superfly. Excuse me, Freddy.
10: Ah!
11: Wait a minute, what happened?
12: It is dead.
13: Freddy's dead.
12: That's what I said.
2: Oh, well, I have several other witnesses. Do you know where Superfly is?
3: We know, they know, and you know and I know.
2: I don't know. How do you know?
12: You best

Hey!

So yeah, I'd like to say real quick, we got some people that are very close to the band and to us. There's people here with us tonight that want to come out and share a track with us. And some people that we have a great deal of respect for and who helped us out very, very early on and have been behind us since day one in support. We got Be Real and Send Dog from the Mighty Cypress here in the house tonight. Where they at? Yo, yo. So in honor of the brothers, we thought we'd pull out one of their jams and fuck it up. Check this shit out.

0: Hello, boys and girls. 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
1: What it do?
0: Today, we're gonna teach you some fun facts about salmon.

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1: What?
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1: You're kidding me. Amazing.

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